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It's bad meaning bad, like bad meaning good. 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

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Sticky dick the gun, the pup. 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

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Radio on blast, make the moment last. She got solar power. Minutes feel like hours. She knew she was about

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If you had one shot or one opportunity to seize everything you ever wanted in one moment, would you capture it?